attention, please. Please do not smoke in the terminal building. Smoking is only permitted in the specified smoking areas. Thank you.

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We can't see. We cannot see the creator of a tree, the creator of a bee, the creator of you and me.

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1: Would that be heaven?
0: Yes, you know, that would be heaven at once.

0: 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Lump sum, you can't change the total. Always a slow roller, don't race the tortoise. Don't wait for me.
1: Hey, don't wait for me, man. Don't wait for me. Don't wait for anybody.
2: What you running from? Yourself? By waiting. Yeah, that's your issue, man. You always waiting, man.
1: All that running. See, you want to chase things. You want to chase instead of find. That's your problem.
2: You waiting on the hurricane?
1: Honestly, you waiting on Uber Eats, too. You always ordering that.
2: You chasing all this stuff, but with nothing in that chase account.
1: Stop waiting on things.
2: You in the club knocking back chasers, and you ain't even chase your dream.
1: Yeah. How about you start working out?
2: That's crazy.
1: Maybe get in the gym, man. Maybe get you a hobby. Maybe get you a passion. Something beyond waiting.
2: Find somebody to love.
1: After a while, that chasing gonna keep you running. And you ain't running from nowhere but your own self. And that's where you

0: It would be hard for me to show my culture profile. What about the crew? If it wasn't for the crew, it would be only lonely me paying dues. Don't forget the flow. If it wasn't for the flow, possibly, how could I suppose I could rock the shows? What about the beats? The beats.
1: The beats. The beats.

past. That sucker shit is to be redirected, corrected, or be chastised. Don't kill yourself trying to live that jet life. Cool, quicker than the Uzi Combine. In my Ferrari dodging crossfire. Trying not to be killed by

0: Yeah, I'd already been out there for about a week with Jurassic, yeah. Supernatural and Noise, rocking out by Stonehenge with the Roots. Next thing I know, I'm at the Scholar Club at King's Cross in the hallway, trying to understand the philosophy that she's kicking. Me and Bab still had to link up with Boulevard Connection. We had Denmark, Sweden, Norway. Man, I remember thinking.
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All is right, nothing's wrong tonight. 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

0: 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Sometimes. 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I'm blowing on this demise. Like, some and some days.
1: Don't do the wedding.
0: Mysteries of life.
1: What do you mean?
0: Contrasts.
1: What contrasts?
0: Drives you insane.
1: Like in the membrane.
0: But, you know, just gotta accept it. Just take things slow.
1: I mean, stop being so slow about it.
0: What will be shall be. What is for you shall not pass you.
1: That's
0: et cetera, et cetera.
1: I
0: mean, the number one thing in life is love. That's the most important thing.
1: That's true.
0: And that's my man, so I'm gonna stick beside him. But he needs to be on his best behavior. Otherwise, I'll call on my alien friends and they're gonna have to abduct him
1: Who?
0: Real quick, you know. It's real life.

0: closet, I grow reefer. 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
1: They often see what we can't see.
2: I tell that nigga I played the harmonica on this.

0: what the fuck? They spent $3 million on some bullshit. They brought in some pussy ass niggas to make some weak ass beats. To hear you rap. And you getting fucked. You getting like a TLC deal. Don't go chasing waterfalls. Please stick to them dicks and balls that you used to. You bitch. Fuck you niggas, think you fucking with, man. I'm about it. You know why I say that? Because I got a Master P deal. 85%. Will you believe it? Check my royalty statement. Bitch. You better get on iTunes about this shit. Because I don't give a fuck. Fuck this shit, man. Shit, nigga, I don't understand, nigga, where this shit came from, man. It was pimping, it was crack. Nigga, it was a lot of robbing, man. And this shit, man. And the motherfucker here rapping, man. You niggas don't understand, man. You bitch niggas. I can't be talking about all no shit, incurred no shit. I'm from the school of the ski mask, man.
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